The ladies and gentlemen, the number one radio station Atlantida. In the name of love, in the name of night long, in the name of people world presence, BIJANA.

0: 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I should go. But I know that I have to let you go. So I guess this is goodbye.
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0: Atlântida.
2: Hey, it's a mess out there. They can leave, but we don't care. We'll stay. I'm good right here. I've been

Never thought that you was like this. I took the tag off a major priceless. I just spent a half a meal on a chandelier. Now you trying to cut me off like a light switch. Trying to stay in Ali. Saying that you need some time to breathe. Thinking that I'm sleeping on the

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As a matter of fact, I don't let nothing hold you back. If the scat man can do it, so can you. I hear you all ask about the meaning of scat. Well, I'm the professor, and all I can tell you is while you're still sleeping, the saints are still weeping, because things you call dead haven't yet had the chance to be born. I'm the scat man.

Can't breathe. Everybody jumping out of their mind. Everybody going out of their skins. Everybody jumping out of their mind.